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0: El éxito verdadero no se mide solo en ganancias, se mide en confianza. 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
1: I've been warped by the rain, driven by the snow. 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I seen my pretty Alice in every headlight. 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

0: Show up. 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

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I seen my pretty Alice in every headlight. 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